0: Well, who's next?
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0: Sound System. 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

0: things different and change the narrative. God knows you are a wild child, beautiful child, I need your help. Looking like you come from the 90s by yourself, my mum. 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I know that everybody tell me that I'm sick cause
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It's 9 p.m. on a fucking Friday. Get the fuck, fuck, get the fuck. It's 9 p.m. on a fucking Friday. 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